0: The person you see standing here today, I serve the Lord fervently. I am in ministry. I have joy in my heart. However, that wasn't always my story. Growing up in Haiti, I grew up in a Catholic home. My parents never really brought me to church. I remember as a child, I had never really stepped inside of a church. After the earthquake happened in 2010, my family moved me to the United States to stay with family members. During that time, what was supposed to be a fresh start became the worst thing that could ever happen to me in life. During that time, I was sexually assaulted and molested by a member of my family. At just 9 years old, I had no idea what was happening. And as the years went by, it became my reality. It became something that was engraved in my mind that would be my life forever. So I began to
1: Quand je suis abandonné, maltraité, découragé, humilié, j'écoute toujours Radio La L.
0: I started cutting myself. So I would take a knife, a blade, anything that was sharp enough to pierce through my skin.
2: So on prend couteau, gilette, ça me cache une faute qu'à couper tête moi.
0: I would not stop until the pain that I felt at the moment was bigger than the pain that I was going through. It became something that I did not because I wanted to, but because I needed to. During that time, I would wear long sleeve shirts and long sleeve pants so that none of my friends in school would see what I was going through.
2: Et pendant ce temps ça, me mettais pantalon long avec maillot qui gagne manche long pour amis mieux dans l'école là pas de connaissance ça t'a faire.
0: One of my friends one day saw and she told her mom.
2: Mais un jour une nos amis mieux vin ouais et puis le dit maman.
0: Her mom called me after school and she asked me what was going on.
2: Et après l'école, maman relève, me demande qui ça a passé.
0: And I ended up telling her mom what was going on, and her mom called the police.
2: Et me dit maman qui ça a passé, maman relève la police.
0: And finally, I thought that life would be so different.
2: Et finalement, penser la vie m'a changé.
0: That night, the police came to my house.
2: Même soirée ça, police vient la caille moi.
0: They took me to a mental institution.
2: Et yo menem non l'hôpital psychiatrique.
0: Because I was hurting myself.
2: Parce que m'tap couvé tête moi.
0: And they removed me from the home.
2: Et yo retiré m'nan kay kem teye a.
0: I had my family came to see me at the mental institution.
2: Et fami m'vin visite m'nan l'hôpital psychiatrique là.
0: While I was there.
2: Et pendant m'te nan l'hôpital là.
0: My family told me that they did not believe me.
2: Fami m'dim ke yo pat kwe m.
0: And they told me that I would never be anything.
2: Et yo dim ke m pa jam anye.
0: They told me that everything that I would do will never come to pass.
2: Et yo dim tout sa ke m'ap fè nan la vi m pa jam rive a anye.
0: No one in my family wanted me.
2: Pat gen moun nan fami m ki te vle m anko.
0: And because I was unable to go back to the home that I was at, I was left without a home.
2: Et parce que m'pa ka retourner back nan kay ke m'ta prêté a m'te sans maison.
0: So I began to go from place to place.
2: So m'a commencé à aller de maison à maison.
0: And during that time,
2: et pendant temps ça,
0: The cutting was no longer helping.
2: M'te senti coupé tête moi en pas ta aider mon corps.
0: I just wanted peace.
2: M'te juste besoin la paix.
0: And to gain that peace,
2: et pour m'te joindre la paix ça,
0: I had made a decision that I was going to kill myself.
2: M'fon une décision m'dit m'a tuer tête moi.
0: The day that I was supposed to kill myself,
2: jour que m'te planifié pour m'te tuer tête moi hein.
0: One of my distant family members,
2: une famille que m'ai pas parlé avec pour longtemps,
0: they decided they would take me.
2: Ils ont décidé que y'a prendre.
0: So on the way to go to them,
2: so na route pour m'aller à eux,
0: I started writing my suicide note.
2: J'ai commencé à écrire une note pour me suicider tête moi.
0: As I was writing the note,
2: pendant que j'écris note là,
0: I remember thinking of the date.
2: Commencé à penser de date là.
0: It was September 27, 2013.
2: 27 septembre 2013.
0: I had decided this was the day.
2: J'ai décidé jeudi à ce jour.
0: And tonight was the night.
2: Et à soir à ce soir-là.
0: When I arrived at their home,
2: l'aime d'arriver la caille.
0: They informed me that tonight I would be going to a cri de minuit service.
2: They told yo dim à soir à nous allons service cri de minuit.
0: So I knew that okay, I would have to do it after the service.
2: So me dit okay, m'a fait après service là.
0: So I continued to write the note.
2: So me continuer écrire note là.
0: When I arrived at the service,
2: l'arrivée dans service là,
0: everything felt like a blur.
2: Tout paraît pas vraiment te comprendre ça qui t'a passé.
0: I was disinterested in everything that they were saying.
2: M'pas intéressé dans ça yo t'a dit hein.
0: Until one of the worship leaders,
2: un adorateur yo,
0: she started singing a song.
2: Il commençait chanter en chanté.
0: It says, "Dis tout à Jésus."
2: Qui dit tout à Jésus. Tell the Lord to Jesus.
0: C'est lui qui donne le vrai repos.
2: And He will give you the perfect peace.
0: So during that time,
2: so pendant temps ça,
0: I kept hearing,
2: m'entendais,
0: just tell it all to Jesus.
2: Juste dis tout à Jésus.
0: Come on and tell it all to Jesus.
2: Dis tout à Jésus.
0: In that time,
2: et dans temps ça,
0: the note that I was writing as my suicide note,
2: note que m'tap écrit comme lettre pour suicide tête moi hein,
0: I began to read it.
2: M'commencé lire.
0: I began to say everything that I had wrote.
2: M'commencé dit tout ça que m'tap écrit.
0: I told Jesus the pain that I felt.
2: M'tap dit bon Dieu ça m'tap senti, la douleur m'tap senti.
0: I told Jesus the shame that I felt.
2: M'tap dit bon Dieu honte m'tap senti.
0: I told Jesus every which way that this person touched me.
2: Et me dit bon Dieu toute sa monde ça t'est ferme.
0: And in that moment,
2: in the moment ça,
0: there was a pastor,
2: grand pasteur,
0: who made a call,
2: li fait un appel,
0: and said that if you have never given your life to Jesus,
2: il dit sou pa jamais ba Jésus la vie,
0: come and bring it all to Him at the altar.
2: Vin porter tout ba li dans l'autel là.
0: And I remember at that moment,
2: et me songe dans moment ça,
0: I couldn't get up,
2: m'pa ka levé.
0: But I just felt something.
2: Même senti un bagay.
0: Pick me up.
2: Qui levé me.
0: And move me to the altar.
2: Et qui porté m'à l'autel là.
0: And in that moment, when I was standing at the altar,
2: et dans moment ça, je me campé devant l'autel là.
0: I felt like Lazarus.
2: Me senti comme Lazare.
0: I was dead.
2: M'étais mouri.
0: Not just for days,
2: pas juste pour quelques jours,
0: but for years,
2: mais pour quelques années.
0: I was dead on the inside.
2: M'étais mouri en dedans.
0: I had given up on everything.
2: M'étais bay tout bagay vague.
0: I had lost all hope.
2: M'étais perdu tout espoir.
0: I never thought that someone like me,
2: m'pas jamais pensé un monde tant comme,
0: could make it out of the situation that they were in.
2: T'es qu'à sortir dans la situation que m'étais là.
0: But that night,
2: mais même soirée,
0: Jesus called out to me.
2: Jésus l'a dit.
0: Out of my tomb,
2: pour sortir dans ton bois.
0: He pulled me out.
2: Li retiré.
0: Above all, above the trauma,
2: dépasser trauma.
0: Above the pain,
2: dépasser la peine de sortir.
0: Jesus brought me to the altar.
2: Jésus porté m'à l'autel.
0: And if anyone here,
2: pour si grand monde là,
0: who's going through the same thing, or going through something that they cannot tell anyone about,
2: ou bien traverser un bagage que
1: vous ne pouvez dire à personne, ou bien
0: the same shame,
2: ou sentiment,
1: ou même sentiment,
2: même la peine, ça,
0: the same anger,
2: même même douleur ça.
0: Just like the Lord allowed my suicide note to become my prayer.
2: Juste que ça bon Dieu t'a utilisé note que t'a utilisé pour me suicider et t'a pour tourner dans la prière.
0: He's the same God who's here tonight.
2: C'est même bon Dieu qui est là aujourd'hui.
0: So do not harden your heart.
2: Faut pas faire cœur dur.
0: Just like I gave it all to Jesus at that altar.
2: J'aime ta bâille Jésus tout dans l'autel là.
0: Come and give it all to Jesus.
2: Venez bâille Jésus tout.
0: And the pastor makes the call.
2: Le pasteur vient faire appel là.
0: Come to the altar.
2: Venez à l'autel.

0: My boss keeps asking how we launch campaigns so fast. Here's how we go from idea to launch without missing a deadline. We start by capturing our kickoff meetings with AI Notetaker, which turns everything we talked about into a clear campaign.
1: Really?
2: Really?
1: Really?
2: Truly?
1: It's not an illusion.
2: C'est pour
1: I'm not lying to myself.
2: Pour me faire un accident.
1: For me to be.

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They are not dying. They are not suffering. They are not suffering. They are

0: Declare it.
1: Let's get a backup for your mic. Pack it. Declare it.
0: Declare it.
1: Lève mes doigts à toi, répétez avec.
0: Right hand, repeat after me.
1: Nous sommes

0: commend you to trouble.
1: Command you to trouble.
0: Command you to trouble.
1: Command you to trouble.
0: Command
1: you to trouble.
0: Command
1: you to trouble.
0: Command
1: you to trouble.
0: Command
1: you to trouble.
0: Command
1: you to trouble.
0: Command
1: you to trouble.
0: Command
1: you to trouble.
0: Command
1: you to trouble.
0: Command
1: you to trouble.
0: Command
1: you to trouble.
0: Command
1: you to trouble. Command you to trouble. Command you to trouble. Hey.

0: I heard a parent here. God told me to tell you that your child has made it to the next level. Maybe you didn't hear what I said. Maybe you didn't hear what I'm telling you. The problem that concerns you, the season that worries you, if you're here, in the fellowship hall, or in the tent, or online, God told me to tell you that you've made it to that next step. You passed this step. You passed this step.
1: Season is over.

0: Gardez moi son bagage là.
1: I'm about to say something.
0: En tant que parent,
1: as a parent,
0: gen quelquefois faut gen discernement.
1: Sometimes you have to have discernment.
0: Spirituel.
1: Spiritual discernment.
0: Parce que sou pas de discernement.
1: If you do not have discernment,
0: yon ti moun ki gen yon grand avenir.
1: A child who has great future.
0: Satan.
1: Satan.
0: Comme te ka di sa, hein?
1: How can I say this?
0: Satan ka fè des choses.
1: Satan can do some things.
0: Pour le faire ou même en tant que parent associé avec.
1: To cause you as a parent to be his associate.
0: Pour détruire ti moun.
1: To destroy your child.
0: Parce que lorsque les parents font des yeux spirituels,
1: because as a parent you must have spiritual eyes.
0: Faut analyser les choses.
1: You have to be able to analyze things.
0: Gen quelquefois faut voir ça.
1: Sometimes you have to see.
0: C'est pas petit là.
1: That's not from my child.
0: Non, bon quand on arrive faut voir ça.
1: That's the point you get. You have to say
0: that's
1: not my child.
0: L'autre dimension.
1: It requires another dimension from me.
0: Parce que quelquefois,
1: because there are times,
0: petit nous tellement gen doit connerver nous.
1: Our child could get so much on our nerves.
0: Et puis ou gen doit commencer à foncer de bagages.
1: And you start to do certain things.
0: Et puis qu'on y a tant quoi faire yo.
1: And the more you do these things,
0: c'est tant si mon a vin plus frustré avec yo.
1: The more frustrated your child comes,
0: la vin plus frustré avec Kyle.
1: They become more frustrated with
0: la vin plus frustré avec famille.
1: They become more frustrated with his own family.
0: Donc l'arrive vont côté le fait si mon a frustré. Avec ou même.
1: When he gets to a point, he causes the child to be frustrated with you. Now they get to a point.
0: Living écarté ti moun nan de famille.
1: Now they pull the child away from the family.
0: Soit écarté ti moun nan physiquement.
1: Either physically they move them away from you.
0: Ou écarté ti moun nan psychologiquement.
1: Or psychologically they pull them away.
0: Ti moun nan gen dwa nan kay la.
1: The child might be in the house, but they're in a different world.
0: Ou pas konnen rien.
1: You don't know anything.
0: Ils déconnectés avec.
1: They're disconnected from you.
0: Ça veut dire l'elle déconnecté avec.
1: When they disconnect from you.
0: Kounya Satan vin joine li pou kont li.
1: Find them all isolated.
0: Donc ça fait fort qu'un discernement.
1: That's why you have to have discernment.
0: Mwen soje la ti moun yo te piti.
1: I remember when my children were young.
0: Premier garçon nan
1: JJ.
0: Lèl piti.
1: When he was very young.
0: Lèl te piti 2 ans kon sa.
1: When he was about 2 years old.
0: Li te kon colère terrible sou li.
1: He had a powerful anger.
0: Lèl a fè colère son baka ki terrible.
1: It was powerful when he was having anger.
0: Et puis un jour,
1: when there was one day,
0: li fon coup de colère sou mwen.
1: He was very angry with me.
0: Et puis m'a fâché.
1: And I was mad.
0: Et puis m'a bronzé tu.
1: And I took my belt.
0: Et puis commencé à caler
1: monsieur. And I started to beat him.
0: Donc ma balle, on dit mon à peu près 2 ans.
1: About 2 years old child.
0: Balle coup de ceinturon.
1: I hit him with the belt.
0: Et puis il restait le gars, il regardait.
1: And he stood there watching me.
0: Donc ma balle coup de ceinturon, c'est tant qu'il restait là regarder me danger.
1: The more I hit him,
0: il pas crié, il pas réagi.
1: He didn't
0: et puis il a défié.
1: And he was challenging me.
0: Il a défié.
1: Looking right

0: child.
1: You get the lot of God.
0: And he was looking right at me.
1: This is not normal.
0: I said, that's not normal.
1: When I hit him two to three times
0: with the bell, he looked at me. I said, that's not normal. My wife and I, we went into prayer. I left the belt and I went into prayer. And the moment I went into prayer, tears fell from his eyes. He said, Daddy,
2: Radio TV La El, présence mon Dieu, yeah. Wow. Radio TV La El,
0: it was not normal.
1: That means
0: when you're waging war,
1: you
0: must have spiritual discernment.
1: There's
0: a time.
1: There's
0: sometimes you have to see which is my child or not. And if you cannot make that difference, you'll be an accomplice to the enemy against your own child. The enemy will use your anger to conspire with you against your own child. Does the church hear what I'm saying?
1: Oh, Lord, we love you.
0: See you every
1: time. We love you.
0: You can help see.
1: We're going to
0: say this three times. When we say your sign is gonna shine, you're gonna say you make say your star.
1: Pitito, bien non pitito,
0: or you can name your child, you can
1: mette
0: put that in the blank. Whether it's your name, you put there.
1: Ou ka mette non pitito.
0: You can put your child's name.
1: Levez mon wallet. 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

0: Hello, beloved. God bless you all. Abraham had a stubborn problem, a problem that we would call a pain in the neck that followed him throughout the course of his life. What was the issue? He couldn't have a child. The man couldn't have a child. His wife could not have a child. And at some point in his life, the Lord showed up before Abraham and said, Abraham, I am your reward. And I will give you a child. Not only I will give you a child, but look at the stars in the heavens. If you can count them, that's how your children will be. Look at the sand by the seashore. If you can count them, that's how your children will be. That's how numerous your descendants will be. So that was a great promise that Abraham received from the Lord. But there was a problem. What was the problem? He was 75 years old. And his wife was 65 years old. So Romans chapter 4 says, he looked at his body that was dead, and he looked at his wife's womb that was dead, and he had a choice to make. Was he going to believe the deadness of his own body and the deadness of Sarah's womb, or was he going to believe the word of the Lord who said that you will have a child? Abraham chose to believe the word of the Lord. Romans chapter 4 says that he never weakened in his faith. He trusted God until the promise manifested. But how long did he trust the Lord for? 25 years. After the Lord gave him the promise, he waited for a year, 2 years, 3 years, 7 years, 10 years, 13 years, 17 years, 20 years, 25 years. He waited 25 years to see that promise come to pass. So the question is, what was Abraham's secret to keep his faith strong throughout those 25 years? The Bible says that he never ceased to give glory to God in Romans chapter 4, verse 20. He never ceased to give glory to God. How did he give glory to God? Psalm 50, verse 23 says, the Lord says, he who offers sacrifices of thanksgiving or sacrifices of praise, he says, glorify my name. Sacrifices of thanksgiving. So the way that he did that is everywhere he went, he built an altar and offered sacrifices of thanksgiving to the Lord. So if you read the book of Genesis, you will see that Abraham, when he arrived at Shechem, he built an altar and he offered sacrifices of praise or thanksgiving unto the Lord. When he got to Bethel, he built an altar and offered sacrifices of thanksgiving. When he got to Hebron, he built an altar, sacrifices of thanksgiving. And finally, Moriah, he built altar and offered sacrifices of thanksgiving. Those sacrifices strengthened his faith. So you who are dealing with a stubborn problem, during these 40 days, you have an opportunity, a golden opportunity, to offer your sacrifices of thanksgiving to the Lord in the face of your stubborn problem. Because that's what faith does. It offers a sacrifice of thanksgiving in the face of that stubborn problem that refuses to go away, and your faith will overcome your problem as it will overcome the world. So here's your opportunity. Your Solomon offering this year is your opportunity to offer your sacrifice of thanksgiving in the face of that stubborn problem. Here's how you present your Solomon offering. You are watching on YouTube, go at the bottom of the page and click on link number two, and present your Solomon offering. A Solomon offering is an offering of $1,000 that we present in the presence of the Lord, just like Solomon offered 1,000 bulls. So it's a sacrifice. It's an extraordinary offering. But at the same time, in order to see great things, you can't do the same thing and expect different results. You want to do great things, you have to believe the Lord and do great sacrifices. So click link number two at the bottom of the page. You can present your Solomon offering. Those of you who are using the Shekinah app, you can click the heart button. 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Okay, 786-505-1580. So we encourage you right now, click YouTube at the bottom of the page. 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So we will pray on all of those envelopes. July the 10th, we will pray on all of those envelopes. But do not wait the last minute to present your offering, your Solomon offering. Click on link number 2 right now under the YouTube page or the heart button on the Shekinah app, or call 786-505-1580 and offer your sacrifice of thanksgiving to the Lord in face of your stubborn problem. And I pray in the name of Jesus Christ, I know by faith in the name of Jesus Christ, that you will see the hand of the Lord manifest in your life. Be blessed. Hold on.
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I refuse to hold back. I refuse. I refuse.